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The wedding was charming with little gauche. It's only so far new money goes. The big got a home man

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The moon's ascending, stars peeping through, so blanket me with western.

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I know what

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But I don't really know.

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Now we're resting, oh thank night, resting for another day. The moon's ascending, stars peeping through, so blanket me with western skies of blue.